0: Jäikö haastattelu kuulematta? 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
2: Hey Matt, yeah Sam. 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
3: I haven't really talked to him, but he looks pretty down.
2: He looks pretty down.
4: Yeah, well, maybe we should cheer him up then.
3: What do you suppose we should do?
4: Well, does he like

0: Chet, come here, come here, come here.
1: Wow, look at her.
0: I know.
1: God, I've never seen Sharon look so bad before.
0: I did once before, but this is pretty bad.
1: Yeah, what do you think she got up to last night?

0: Hey, this is Grantley Phillips.
1: Hi, this is Bernard Butler. And if I was to end up stranded on a desert island of Rapakari, my record of choice would be...
0: Let's say it's the desert island of Rapakari.
2: Rapakari Records. Löydät sarjan jaksot nyt myös Spotifysta.
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You can't leave cause your heart is there. But you can't stay cause you've been somewhere else. 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

0: Ja vaihdetaan tässä vaiheessa sille toiselle kielelle. Well, let's wait. Sorry about that. No, it's not a problem, Justin.
1: Excellent.
0: You're ready now.
1: I'm ready, my man. Jeez Louise.
0: What did you drop?
1: Just my phone.
0: Oh, it's not a problem. I was worried that you dropped your air guitar.
1: Yeah, well, I set it over there by the door. As you can see, the light is hitting it very nicely right now.
0: Yeah, I'm like hallucinated about it. Mm. Justin Nordic Thunderhauer, welcome to Oulu and welcome to Radio Kaleva.
1: Kiitos, kiitos.
0: Oh, you're started to talk with Finnish. Can I continue with Finnish?
1: Absolutely. Mahtava, go for it.
0: Okay. Justin, miten menee? Well, Justin, how does it feel to be in Oulu again?
1: Oh my gosh. How long is your radio program? Because I could talk a lot about...
0: We can go a little bit over time.
1: Yeah. Well, this is my 15th trip to Finland, and my first trip to Finland was in 2011 when I won the U.S. Air Guitar Championships, which brought me here for the Air Guitar World Championships. And there was something that happened to me during that time that I don't know if I was fully conscious of, but with each trip returning, there was this expansion of consciousness and this willingness to experience a certain type of openness here in Oulu that I've not experienced anywhere else. And so it became, I don't want to say like a drug, like I'm addicted to come here, but there's certainly something that I feel when I'm here that I don't feel anywhere else. And, you know, I struggle sometimes to find the language to describe it, but in the purest sense, there is what I feel like this almost supernatural connection I have here, a spiritual connection. There's something that fulfills my inner deepest something inside of me that allows me to express myself and be myself in an honest way, which sounds like you know, well, why don't you just do that anywhere? And well, here's the thing. I've learned these things by being in Oulu, and then I get to go home and take them, and then I expand them and develop and think about thoughts when I'm gone, and then I come back and I recharge in these ways. So when I'm here, it feels like I'm home.

0: it really does. The people here are so kind to me. The air is great. The bicycle routes, they're everywhere. There's just an energy, and that is visible on the surface. There's an energetic buzz amongst people moving around, but there's something that's behind a veil and a curtain that is invisible that I somehow feel and I'm drawn to magnetically. And it nurtures something inside of me that feels right, and it feels good, and it feels like home. It feels familiar and unfamiliar at the same time. It's supernatural in a way. It's mystical. So it feels very, very good to be back in Oulu.
1: Did you expect anything like this when you came here first time, like 15 years ago?
0: Oh, no, absolutely not. I think it would be... if I said so, I would sound like a liar. Like who can anticipate something like that? But much like air guitar, you know, it's there's more than meets the eye. Like on the surface, it's just someone on stage dressed in a costume, yeah, flailing around, looking like a fool, and which is true. I embrace the absurdity of that. But to know what air guitar would do to me on an internal soulful level, specifically Oulu, what Oulu would do to me, I could never have fathomed. And just about the time when I think, oh, it can't get any better than this, I can't expand anymore, I come back and there's another expansion. There's a further crack in my foundation that expands and lets something else in. And like, you know, if you think about the flow of water, water finds cracks and it goes. There's, yeah, something. Oulu is this water that is going through me and finding the cracks.
1: But what do you think, Justin, if you're a Chicago local in Illinois,
0: yes, sir,
1: USA, what do you think if you lived in Oulu? Would you consider to move full-time to Oulu?
0: Oh, I mean, this is actually, that's been another dream of mine for some time. My first trip here, I visited Haileoto.
1: Yeah.
0: And out there was just breathtaking. And I thought, I want to live here on Haileoto. And it's fascinating. It's beautiful. So there is a dream of mine. If I ever won the lottery, I'm going to buy a chunk of land out there. But to answer your question, have I thought about living in Oulu? Yes, I think about it quite often. I mean, I ran for mayor of Oulu several years ago. And I had friends back in Chicago say, what happens if you become mayor? And I look at them like there's a dart sticking out of their head. Like, what do you mean? Like, I'm going to move to Oulu. That's going to be where I live. So, you know, life, I've learned, is very unpredictable. Yeah. Anything can happen. And so the possibility of me living here is absolutely one that's on the table.
1: We should start a petition for you to get a spot in Haileoto.
0: Oh.
1: Because what would be more streetwise than American living in Haileoto?
0: Yeah, let's do it.
1: From Chicago to Haileoto.
0: Exactly.
1: But Justin, we're going to hear a little songs between our interview. Mm. And I thought that this first one might... start a little bit a trip to memory lane.
0: Okay.
1: It's from this local band from San Francisco called Metallica.
0: Mm.
1: And Hit the Lights.
0: Ooh, look at the hairs on my arms. Yeah. They're standing up.
1: Let's continue with Justin Howard after this song.
2: 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Käsin poimittu.

0: Metallica. Hit the lights. Justin, do you know the right pronunciation of Finnish way to say Metallica?
1: Metallica.
0: No. Metallica.
1: Metallica.
0: Metallica.
1: Metallica.
0: It's like Lars Ulrich says it.
1: Yes.
0: The Danish way. Metallica.
1: Metallica.
0: Today's guest in Solistin Kadun iltapäivä. I don't know how to translate it. The afternoon of Solistin Kadun. Justin Nordic Thunder Howard, the ambassador of air guitar. Mm. It's an honor to have an ambassador in our studio.
1: Oh, thank you.
0: Did Metallica start a little bit memories for
2: oh,
0: you,
2: yeah,
0: Justin?
2: Of course. So in 2011 was my first trip here for the Air Guitar World Championships. I came in second place, and I had this, like I said earlier, before we listened to the Metallica, this cracking in my psyche and my consciousness. And I knew I had to come back. And so the following year, I defended the U.S. title in the United States. I lost, which meant I wasn't going to get to come back to Finland. And I struggled with this, oh, you know, what do I do? And then I'm like, oh, well, yeah, there's a dark horse competition, which yeah. happens the night before the world finals. And so I asked permission from the U.S. champ that year, Aristotle. I said, hey, I know you're the current champ, but would you be okay if I traveled to Finland and enter the dark horse? And he's like, yes, of course. And so I came to Finland and I competed at the dark horse to that song, Metallica's Hit the Lights, which got me through the dark horse and onto the world stage. And I won the world title to Hit the Lights. Yes, memory lane.
0: Memory lane. In this year's competition, there's also the dark horse part in 45 special.
2: Yep.
0: And I just looked at the contestants of the dark horse race. There are so many Americans again.
2: Yes.
0: On that stage.
2: Yes.
0: What does air guitaring mean to Americans that you came here? You come here in like that kind of flock.
2: Yeah. Oh man, I think that's a question that is unique to each individual, because each person, I think, I don't want to project upon what someone feels when they come here, because everyone's experience is unique in their own. Just because I had this, you know, spiritual awakening here yeah. in Oulu does not necessarily mean that's what everyone else is going to have. But air guitar is a big competitive sport in the United States, and there's a large sense of community, and we, you know, there's competitions that happen all over the country, and then we meet for the U.S. finals, and in most cases that's like the only time we get to see these people for like 2 or 3 days, and then we go home, and it's like a summer camp. And everyone knows the extension of the summer camp is to go to Oulu, where the world championships are, and that is like people are foaming at the mouth there to get here. So I think it's just a natural progression of a professional air guitarist in the United States to want to get to this place, Mecca of yeah. air guitar. So
0: does the younglings come to ask you the places to be in Oulu, like, Justin, please show us the right way to be yeah. over there. How do we behave?
2: I tell them, go to the pizza spot, get a kebab pizza with mayonnaise and sriracha, and say Quitos, and you're good to go. Yes. So I make sure they know where the pizza is. I tell them, you know, when you leave somewhere, say Pitahauska, and just smile and be friendly. And yeah, that's all it takes, just to be a decent person and be open and willing to and say yes to everything. I tell

0: people, when they come here for the first time, you know, I can't tell you what you're going to experience, because I don't know. You never know. But I encourage you to say yes to everything and be kind and open-hearted, and the rest will take care of itself.
1: Well, we have an ambassador and 2 times world champion, even the champion of champions, in our studio. Mm. And I was thinking, what makes a good air guitar song?
0: Ooh, if I am to fall back on some of my previous mentors in the world of air guitar, I would like to reminisce a bit about a gentleman named Hotlix Houlihan, who was the 2008, and also from San Francisco, like our Metallica we just listened to. He's a 2008 world champion, and his advice has always been, you want to tell a story. And in 60 seconds, it's not a lot of time, but you want to tell a story. There's a very clear beginning, there's a middle, and then there's the climax, the release. And so I've lived by that. And so when I make a song, I try to tell a story. And whether that story is translated or not, that's debatable. That's an audience perception. But yeah, I think if one goes into a competition with the idea of, you know, you are putting on a performance, you should maintain some of your own integrity and your self-desire and what you want to do in the performance. But if you're in a competition, you also have to think about an audience, and you have to think about judges, and you have to think about all these different things. So if one can create a good character that is beyond and above yourself, larger than life, and have a story, a song that tells a story in 60 seconds, and you're willing to enter into this character and this storytelling without any shame or embarrassment of yourself and be free, then those are some good ingredients for a great air guitar performance.
1: I'm not sure, but I think this next song might be one of those songs. Mm. It's from this British band called The Darkness. I believe in a thing called love.
0: Love is an Oulu.
1: Yeah, let's continue with Justin after this one.

0: Jatketaan tässä kohtaa Justin Nordic Thunder Howardin kanssa. Justin, when did you came to Finland in this year?
1: Oh, I arrived here. What is today? Today's Tuesday.
0: I think it might be.
1: Yeah, geez, this idea of time is slipping in and out of my understanding. Let me look at my. I arrived here on Wednesday.
0: Okay,
1: so almost a week now. Yeah, last week.
0: Okay, what does your week in Oulu include? You just came from one part of things that we're going to talk more about. Mm. In our next hour.
1: Okay.
0: But you went to E?
1: Yes, I rode. Oh man, I should be better of learning the exact towns I went to. But so I arrived here, and typically I like to come a few days early, because once the air guitar week starts, it's sort of like 100 miles an hour, or I don't know, I'm talking in my 100 miles per hour.
0: I don't understand. Yeah. You, mate.
1: 80 kilometers an hour. I'm cruising at 80, and it's quite, the week goes by quite fast. So I like to come a little bit early, and I've become very close with a friend here in Oulu, Jaakko Jokapi, and his family. And over the course of the last, since 2011, my first trip here, I've watched his kids grow and his family develop. And so I like to come a few days early. I spend time with Jaakko at his place. And but something exceptionally special was my arrival of the trip early this year, which was to start this crazy dream that I had that spawned my first trip here, when I rode a Yopo for the first time. And I was like, man, this is my kind of bike. And like, it looks weird, and I feel weird on it, but I feel good kind of weird, and I love it. And this idea has developed in my head of and I've been having this dream and pitching it to people for like 10 years now. Like, I want to ride a Yopo from Hanko, Finland, all the way up to the tippity top of Finland, and where Norway and Sweden and Finland are all intersecting. And
0: most northest part of the European Union.
1: Yes, I go to the top and conquer this ride. And so this is something I've been talking about, but kind of in like an absurd way, but also in a very serious way, which, much like air guitar, is this absurd thing, but it's quite serious. And this idea of riding a Yopo across the whole country is a bit absurd, but also I'm very serious about it. And so this dream of mine is finally coming to fruition. And my friend Essie, who is originally from E, but she lives in Australia. She's a documentarian filmmaker, which we will talk more about soon. But she was like, are you really trying to do this? I said, yeah. So I arrived, which we'll talk more about. But so I arrived here in Oulu, met with Jaakko and his family. And then I've been doing a lot of bicycle riding while here in Oulu. So that's how my first week in Oulu has gone.
0: Let's continue with that after the news, after the next song. But Justin, I want you

0: to feel like home in Oulu. So I got this one song from Chicago.
1: Okay.
0: And you can tell a little bit about this band.
1: Okay.
0: It's called The Smashing Pumpkins.
1: Okay.
0: Is it like your town's real hometown heroes?
2: Oh yeah, I mean Billy Corgan is like he's a Chicagoan, and like everyone knows Billy Corgan and knows the Smashing Pumpkins. And interestingly enough, a thing that I like about Billy Corgan is he's a fan of professional wrestling.
0: Yeah, yeah.
2: A big fan. And there's some small wrestling circuits within Chicago, these like smaller leagues, I guess.
0: Yeah.
2: And several years ago, I don't actually know if he still has it. He has
0: this large organization called National Wrestling Alliance.
2: There you go.
0: Yeah.
2: And I went to like one of his inaugural matches that he had, and it was in this place downtown called Excalibur, and it looks like a castle building. It's very out of place in the downtown architecture, but it's really cool. And it's multiple floors, and there was a ring in the middle, and you're like on a balcony, like that surrounds the whole ring and overlooking and watching this wrestling, and it's fantastic. I also went to another wrestling match once in quite a small town, it's not small, but compared to Chicago, it's quite small, suburb outside of Chicago.
0: What called?
2: Oh my gosh, why am I drawing?
0: Berwyn, yeah.
2: Do you know what, dude? What are you? You've done some research. How do you know Berwyn?
0: Well, there's mysteries about me, Justin. This is about you.
2: Okay. Well, I will interview another time. I went to one of these AAW wrestling matches in Berwyn, and it takes place at an Eagles club, which I don't know if you have these types of things here, but it's just like a small fraternity of it's just an old club.
0: Yeah.
2: And the tickets are quite cheap, and there's not a lot of people there, and they sell dollar beers and like, you know, $2 slices of pizza. It's real kind of low brow, which is my favorite kind of wrestling. It's very theatrical and kind of rough on the edges and a little hillbilly in some ways. And in the back of the room was Billy Corgan sitting by himself, just there as a spectator, like, I'm here to watch wrestling.
0: Yeah, he's a big fan.

0: Rosalie Cunningham, Ride on My Bike. I think, Justin, the parts when I'm announcing the song are the greatest parts of my part of this interview, because I always concentrate on how to pronounce them.
1: You're doing fantastic.
0: Thank you, Justin.
1: And you look, by the way, the listeners can't see, but when the first thing I came in, I noticed this amazing shirt. You just look awesome too, dude.
0: Yeah, it's retro. Retro.
1: You're looking good.
0: Yeah, you need to be a sharp dressed man when you're working in radio. Mm. That's what I'm learning day by day. But Justin, how did you get a Yopo? Yopo in Chicago.
1: Oh, this is good. So this was back in, I want to say 2014 maybe, or 13. I was here in Oulu for the Air Guitar World Championships, and I was hired by Visit Oulu to make little videos throughout the week of the Air Guitar World Championships. And so I'm filming these little videos and going to places and doing things. But I also had my own agenda on the side. I decided,
0: of course.
1: Yes, as one does.
0: Yeah.
1: And I decided I'm going to make, do you remember like back, well, I'm a little older than you, but maybe these things still exist with the youth. I just turned 40, by the way, so I'm like, I'm an old man.
0: Yeah,
1: now.
0: Yeah, we can see old gray in your beard.
1: So. Each gray hair is a piece of wisdom.
0: Yeah.
1: And I need to get more gray, so wisen up. But at any rate, I came up with this idea, kind of playing on like this 90s vibe of like back in the day, kids would film a video of them skateboarding and send to a company to try to get like a sponsor me tape.
0: Yeah, yeah, yeah.
1: And so I was playing on that. I was like, I'm going to make a sponsor me tape to send to Yopo to try to get a Yopo. And so I filmed these absurd little things. I can send you the video later if you'd like, but each little bit was me just riding the bike, and I'd set the camera up. I'd leave the group and I'd set the camera up and I'd ride towards the camera, and then I would just skid the brakes as hard as I could, and then I'd stop and look at the camera and go, Yopo. And I did this like several times, and then the video ends with a bunch of air guitarists, and I pull out and they're all on Yopos, and everyone goes, Yopo. And then I, at the end of the thing, put, you know, here's my website and my email. Yopo, please sponsor me. And I sent them this video, and I got a message back from the CEO of Yopo, and he was like, this is amazing. You can have any Yopo that you want. And so I already had my eyes on the one I wanted. It was a reissue of the 1965 Yopo, so a very specific. Yes, just a timeless looking Yopo. And they shipped it. They mailed it to Chicago, and that's what I ride around on. And it's so awesome because people see that bike there and they're like, what the heck is that? Because it does not look like any bicycle in the States.
0: Yeah.
1: And I ride it everywhere. That's how I got my Yopo in Chicago.
0: Yeah, it's like your trademark in Chicago.
1: Exactly.
0: Oh, God.
1: There's that guy in the yellow bike that doesn't wear a shirt and is playing Slayer when he rides by, and there's a deer skull on the front of the bike. Oh, that's the Yopo guy.
0: Oh, the local Yopo guy.
1: The local Yopo guy.
0: I need to put that in your resume right now. The one-time world champion, the champion of champions, local Yopo guy.
1: There we go.
0: In Chicago. Radio Kaleva.

0: Daryl Hall and John Oates, Man Eater, like a little, how do you say it, small appetite, appetizer for us, because our next song is going to be a little rougher, maybe, for someone. Some guys think it's, or girls, or anyone.
1: What about your grandmother, Vapo, who's listening? Do you think she is a fan of this next band?
0: I'm not really sure about it. Usually when I'm playing like more rougher stuff on my programs, she calls me this next day and tells, well, your soundtrack sucked last night. So
1: thanks, Grandma.
0: Yeah, thanks, Vappu. Well, but Justin, what are the dates for the air guitar? We need to remember the Thursday night in the 45 special.
1: Thursday night at 45 special,
0: it's the night where the dreams begun.
1: It's the night where dreams begin, and in some cases, dreams end. Because not everyone will make it through the dark horse. There can only be a few.
0: Well, now you just dropped the whole atmosphere of this. Mm.
1: But that's not to be said that there still aren't dreams to be happening in other ways.
0: Hooray!
1: Hooray! Hooray! We're back up again.
0: Yay!
1: So yes, Thursday night at 45 special, and you know, I might catch some slack for saying this because the World Finals is like it's a spectacular show, but I think my favorite show is the Dark Horse.
0: Yeah,
1: it takes place at 45 special. Yanni Korti is the host of this and has been for a very long time, and he invests so much of his energy into it. And when you meet, if you ever met the guy, he's just like a very sweet guy, like a real loving man. And he gets on stage and he turns into a

0: complete psychopath, like out of control lunatic. And his vibe and energy is just incredible. And when you're crammed in 45 Special and it's real tight and it's hot in there and it's sweaty and you've got all these press from all over the world, I like it because it feels like, you know, an underground like punk rock show or an underground metal show where it's like the energy is just like, it's just it's pumping in a different way. And everyone's excited because they want to win to go on to the next night. So if you're gonna come, I would highly recommend coming to the Dark Horse at 45 Special on Thursday, and then the big show, the big troll is
1: where the lights are more brighter.
0: Yes, lights are brighter. There's thousands of people, press from all over the world, men and women, children of all ages. It is an incredible spectacle to see. It is the greatest sporting event in the world, and it takes place here in Oulu Friday night at Rotuari. Did I say that correct?
1: It went a little south.
0: Okay.
1: It's Rotuari.
0: It went a little south?
1: Yeah.
0: Interesting. Interesting.
1: The puns are coming to me.
0: You said I had three, so there we go.
1: Yeah. This is all. Well, Justin, it's been an honor to have you in the studio.
0: It's been a pleasure to be here. I appreciate, again, if I may, I would love to just say thank you to Oulu. We got four people listening, you said, I think. If they could tell four other people and then they tell four other people, then we've got quite an audience. So I would like to say thank you to Oulu. Kitos to Oulu. Thank you to the Air Guitar World Championships. Thank you to the Hotel Arena who's putting me up. And thank you to you and the radio station and all the friends I've met here, strangers I've met, the kindness, the love, the air. This is a wonderful, wonderful place. Thank you so much. And if you see me on Friday at the World Final, come give me a hug. I like hugs.
1: Oh.
0: Yeah. Or don't, because I'm a smelly, stinky man in leather.
1: Well, we Finns love that. Mm. But after that kind of love and stuff, I think we should play Slayer.
0: Yeah, I think so too.
1: There's this song called Seasons in the Abyss. And we all always... Okay, we got this message. I need to tell it to you first. Mm. Justin, Delta Life needs you already. Stop talking and come here.
0: Oh my gosh, they're listening right now. Hello, I've been watching the time. They're like, yeah. So the radio starts at 3:30. I'm like, it'll probably be like a half an hour. They're like, okay, just come here when you're done. So, hi everyone, I'll be there very shortly.
1: Yes, let's put some Slayer on and let give Justin the way out.

0: Hey, this is Grantley Phillips.
1: Hi, this is Bernard Butler. And if I was to end up stranded on a desert island of Rapakari, my record of choice would be...
0: Let's say it's the desert island of Rapakari.
2: 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Löydät sarjan jaksot nyt myös Spotifysta.
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1: There's a man going round taking names, and he decides who to free and who to blame. Everybody won't be treated all the same. There'll be a golden ladder reaching down when the man comes around. The hairs on your arm will stand up at the terror in each sip and in each sup. Will you partake of that last offered cup or disappear into the potter's ground when the man comes around? Hear the trumpets, hear the pipers, 100 million angels singing,

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The whirlwind is in the thorn tree. It's hard for thee to kick against the pricks. 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Then the father hen will call his chickens home. The wise men will bow down before the throne. And at his feet they'll cast their golden crowns. When the man comes around. Whoever is unjust, let him be unjust still. Whoever is righteous, let him be righteous still. Whoever is filthy, let him be filthy still. Listen to the words long written down. When the man

virgins are all trimming their wicks. 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It's hard for thee to kick against the pricks. In measured hundredweight and penny pound, when the man comes around. His name that sat on him was Death, and Hell followed with him.

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2: 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This is a big party, man. Yeah, brother, like, stop. Right on.

Just a perfect day. 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And then later, when it gets dark.

0: Hey, this is Grantley Phillips.
1: Hi, this is Bernard Butler. And if I was to end up stranded on a desert island of Rapakari, my record of choice would be...
0: Let's say it's the desert island of Rapakari.
2: 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Löydät sarjan jaksot nyt myös Spotifysta.
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